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0: It's the latest from Megan Woods, Heaven Down Here on WBCL. I'm Wheeze tonight. I want to say a huge thank you to today's WBCL day partners, Christopher and Janet Oldweiler of Decatur. They're celebrating their 44th wedding anniversary tomorrow. So you have time. If you see them out and about tomorrow, make sure you tell them happy anniversary. I love that they thank God for the blessings of their marriage, children, and grandchildren. God is so good. Happy anniversary to you, Janet and Christopher. 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
6: Mostly clear, very comfortable tonight. Overnight lows to the lower 60s on Saturday. A mix of sun and clouds for most of the state. Now, we could see a few showers and maybe a storm in far southern Illinois. A high of 85. I think Sunday may provide a little better chance of some isolated showers. For WBGL, I'm meteorologist Kevin Lighty.

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0: Elevation Worship, Alleluia, on WBCL. I'm Wheeze. Tonight, I want to say a big thank you to today's WBCL Day partners, Christopher and Janet Oldweiler of Decatur. It's a big weekend for them because tomorrow they're celebrating their 44th wedding anniversary. And they thank God for the blessings of their marriage, children, and grandchildren. God is so good. Well, happy anniversary to you, Janet and Christopher. I hope you have the best weekend celebrating 44 years of marriage. 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
5: Mostly clear, very comfortable tonight. Overnight lows to the lower 60s on Saturday. A mix of sun and clouds for most of the state. Now, we could see a few showers and maybe a storm in far southern Illinois. A high of 85. I think Sunday may provide a little better chance of some isolated showers. For WBGL, I'm meteorologist Kevin Lighty.

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Holly Brand. Oh, that song gets me every time. I know somebody. Maybe you're thinking of somebody that you've been praying for right now. Friend, I want to encourage you. Have others pray for that friend right on our prayer center at WBGL.org. It's Sean Reddick with No Fear.

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Pray. 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
13: Welcome to the Weekend Top 20 Countdown. I'm your host, Kurt Wallace. I hope you're having a great weekend. Hebrews 12:14 says, make every effort to live in peace with everyone and to be holy. Without holiness, no one will see the Lord. On this weekend show, Dan Bremnes is here to share the story behind a brand new song of his called Reaching for the Light. Jamie McDonald is here to share her testimony with us. Phil Wickham tells us how he tries to stay strong spiritually. And Bart Millard from Mercy Me lets us know what they're hearing from their fans lately. Rachel James is here with the latest in Christian music news, and we'll hear future hits from Dan Bremnes, the one I was talking about just a moment ago, and a special song feature from Ann Wilson. It's going to be a great show. We're really glad you're listening this weekend. As we get things started with Phil Wickham and Crowder, this is their new one called It Really Is Amazing Grace.
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0: 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Phil Wickham and Crowder at number 20 on the weekend Top 20 Countdown. And if you're on the X app, we are too. 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Now back to the countdown we go with Chandler Moore. This is God, I'm Just Grateful.
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0: Wait For Me, Zach Williams at number 10 on the Weekend Top 20 Countdown. I'm Kurt Wallace, and can I share a little fun fact that I heard this past week with you? Have you ever looked a goat in the eye and thought, something's different here? Now, many of you are saying, I've never looked a goat in the eye, but if you have, something is different, and there's a reason. Goats actually have rectangular pupils, not round ones like ours. And those unusual pupils that goats have give them an incredibly wide field of vision, allowing them to see nearly 340 degrees around them without turning their heads. And for animals that spend a lot of their time watching for predators, that's a pretty handy design, don't you think? So what looks strange to us is actually perfectly suited for the life that God gave them. And I heard that about goats, and I thought, isn't that true for people too? Sometimes we compare ourselves to others and wonder why we're wired differently. Sometimes we compare ourselves to others, especially on social media, and wonder why we're wired differently. But you see, God didn't make a mistake. God designed each of us with unique gifts, perspectives, and purposes. In fact, in Psalm 139:14, it says, I praise you because I am fearfully and wonderfully made. Your works are wonderful. I know that full well. So the next time you see a goat and its funny-looking eyes, remember what makes you different may be exactly what God intended. I bet you didn't wake up today thinking you'd hear a devotion about a goat, did you? But you never know what's going to happen here on the Weekend Top 20 Countdown. Now it's back to the countdown with Elevation Worship featuring Chandler Moore and Chris Brown. This is Alleluia.
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0: Elevation Rhythm, Washed, the number 4 song on the weekend Top 20 Countdown. All right, we're back to the countdown now with Peter Burton. He's up next with Where Would I Be?
1: Number 3.

WBGL. Hi, I'm Lindsay. How do you know you can count on God? Because he's been there every time before. He's a faithful God. Here's I Am They. Bye.

Homesick for Heaven. It's Phil Wickham on WBGL. Happy weekend. I'm Lindsay. Whatever you have going on this weekend, fun plans, or maybe a nap, or maybe some work or some chores, we will be here with the encouraging music to keep you lifted up. Here's John Reddick.

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Hi, I'm Lindsay. You do not have to have all the right answers. You do not have to have it all figured out. You don't have to have your life in a tidy little bow on top. Jesus is with you. He loves you no matter what. Here's Sidewalk Prophets.

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